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Raglan Mornings and the greatest hits of all time all day long. 104.9 The Cat. Good evening, everybody. I'm Chris Taylor. Thank you for hanging out with me tonight. Oh my goodness. Coming up this hour, REO Speedwagon, Heart, Eddie Grant, Tommy Two Tone. Wham! The list goes on and on and on. Lots of good music, including this one from Tears for Fears.

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Or 2009's good too, about anything that ends in 9. 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

0: 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Well, good evening, everybody. I'm Chris Taylor. Thanks for hanging out with me tonight. Now, if you haven't had supper yet, I don't know what's on your menu, but make sure you add some buttermilk biscuits to it. Or even if you've had supper and you just, you know, want second supper, have some biscuits tonight. It is National Buttermilk Biscuit Day. Now, the best thing about a buttermilk biscuit, besides the taste, is that fluffiness, right? You want a good fluffy one. So if you're making them by scratch, the secret here is you want your milk and your butter to be cold. Now, normally with a lot of recipes, it'll say, you know, you want room temperature butter, room temperature milk. But for this, you want it cold. You want that cold butter in the oven. It creates steam, and then that makes these little air pockets that are going to make your biscuit like flaky and light. And then that buttermilk's going to react with the baking powder, and that creates a little gas, and that forces the biscuit to rise, and it's all fluffy. Don't overwork the dough. Don't do that. You just want to fold it a little bit. You don't want to knead it too much. I'm getting hungry just thinking about it. Now, if you don't have time to do the whole baking, you know, the Pillsbury in a can stuff, that is good too. Pop one of those open and have some biscuits tonight. Oh, with butter, honey, good stuff. Tommy Two Tone, Wham, and the weather forecast coming up next.
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2: We do have some chances for wet weather trying to roll our way this evening and into the overnight hours. If those storms can form, they can pulsate up to severe limits. Now, mainly try for the afternoon time and breezy, too. Highs are near 80. The chance for isolated showers and thunderstorms into tonight, and the overnight low from the low to mid-60s. More chances for wet weather late day Friday. I'm meteorologist Jennifer Naramore.
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0: 80s, 90s, and more. 104.9 The Cat. A classic there from Bon Jovi. Now, they formed in New Jersey back in 1983, and for just a brief little moment in time, they went by Johnny Electric. And then they decided, no, let's not do that. Let's go with Bon Jovi. That sounds like a better name. Nobody's got that name, right? We're not going to get confused. Well, if you want to learn more about Bon Jovi, their origin story, Universal Pictures, they're going to do a Bon Jovi biopic. The deal has been signed. The script is being worked on right now. The band is supposed to be involved. So, yeah, maybe, I don't know, 2027, 2028. Maybe we'll see something. I mean, they still have to write the script. They have to cast the actors to play the band. And then, you know, the big question, will the actors sing? Will they just, you know, lip sync to Bon Jovi? Lots of decisions to be made. We've got Win in Rome and the Eagles coming up next.
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Raglan Mornings and the greatest hits of all time all day long. 104.9 The Cat. Oh, we are traveling back to the 70s for this classic from the Eagles. And if you want to see the Eagles in Vegas, guess what? They've added some more shows coming up this fall. Stick around. I'm going to tell you all about it.

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0: 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Straight out of the 80s, that was Dead or Alive. And before that, a classic from the Eagles with Hotel California. Now, if you have the Eagles on your bucket list of concerts you just have to see and you're like really bummed because you missed them in Vegas, well, good news. They have added more shows to their Sphere residency in Las Vegas. They're going to do 2 shows in September and 4 in November. So get your tickets now. It's the Eagles along with Deacon Frey, Glenn Frey's son. He's going to be sitting in, and Vince Gill. Coming up next, we've got John Parr and Eric Carmen.
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0: Greg Lynn Mornings and the greatest hits of all time all day long. 104.9 The Cat. That was UB40 and Red Red Wine. Now, UB40 actually got their first big break thanks to Chrissy Hynde of The Pretenders. She actually saw them performing at a pub and invited them to go out on tour. She said, be my opening act. You guys are fun. And so they did. And that was the big start of their career. Up next, Lynyrd Skynyrd, The Outfield, and the weather forecast.
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2: We do have some chances for wet weather trying to roll our way this evening and into the overnight hours. If those storms can form, they can pulsate up to severe limits. Now, mainly try for the afternoon time and breezy, too. Highs are near 80. The chance for isolated showers and thunderstorms into tonight and the overnight low from the low to mid-60s. More chances for wet weather late day Friday. I'm meteorologist Jennifer Naramore.
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0: 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A classic from Madonna. Now look for new music from Madonna coming out in July. She's got a new album, Confessions on a Dance Floor Part 2. It drops on July 3rd. This is new music, all dance music. Madonna says it's just going to flow. There's not going to be any interruption between the songs. It'll just flow. Could be one big giant song if you want it to be. Coming up next, well, a band that's also got new music out, but we're going to listen to one of their classics. Duran Duran's Hungry Like the Wolf, coming up next.
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0: Greg Lynn Mornings and the greatest hits of all time all day long. 104.9 The Cat. Well, good evening, everybody. I'm Chris Taylor. Thank you for hanging out with me tonight. So were you out in the backyard maybe tonight, or did you go on a little nature walk? Well, did you check for ticks? Yeah, I'm going to be a Debbie Downer for just a moment, but ticks, they're really bad this season. Yeah, I guess, you know, even though we had some cold winter weather, it wasn't enough. So emergency rooms, they are already reporting people are coming in with more tick bites than usual for this time of year. And actually, a friend of mine just over the weekend, he pulled one of those Lone Star ticks off of him. So those are the ones that have the white spot on their back. And they have the alpha gale syndrome, that red meat allergy. Now, so far, my friend not showing any symptoms. He took it off. He put it in a bag, stuck it in the freezer, the tick. And then you got to really clean with antiseptic. And hopefully it could take anywhere from 3 to 14 days to develop. You might have a bullseye size rash. You could feel fatigue. You could feel sick. And you definitely need to go to the doctor if you're having any of those symptoms. But yeah, this is the one where if you do get that alpha gale syndrome, you won't be able to eat red meat, beef, pork, lamb, or dairy because you'll get hives and swelling and life-threatening anaphylaxis. So yeah, be careful with the ticks. Also watch out for the ones that have the Lyme disease. Just put that bug spray on before you go out because it's really bad this year. We've got Def Leppard and Soft Cell coming up next.
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104.9 The Cat, 80s, 90s, and more. Well, good evening, everybody. I'm Chris Taylor. Thank you so much for staying up with me tonight. Now, who's going to go see Guns N' Roses later on this summer? They will be in St. Louis August 16th, Kansas City August 19th, Ridgedale, Missouri, September 12th. Should be a good show. The question is, will it start on time? Yeah, I'm looking at you, Axl Rose. Here's Guns N' Roses, Sweet Child of Mine.

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0: 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A classic from AC/DC. Now, if you want to see those guys perform live, they will be in St. Louis on September 8th. Now, coming up next, we've got George Michael, Cyndi Lauper, and that weather forecast.
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2: We do have some chances for wet weather trying to roll our way this evening and into the overnight hours. If those storms could form, they could pulsate up to severe limits. Now, mainly try for the afternoon time and breezy, too. Highs are near 80. The chance for isolated showers and thunderstorms into tonight, and the overnight low for the low to mid-60s. More chances for wet weather late day Friday. I'm meteorologist Jennifer Naramore.
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0: 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Ooh, I gotta have faith. 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

0: 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Okay, who loves Krispy Kreme donuts? My hand, both hands, they're in the air. Oh, especially when they've got that sign on and you can go in and get a free one right off the line. Oh, a free Krispy Kreme glazed donut that is just coming out of the glaze machine, and it's not even really formed. You pick it up and it doesn't hold its shape because it's so warm and good. Oh, it's amazing. Well, Krispy Kreme, they added a new flavor today. Orange Dreamsicle Original Glaze. So just like the Dreamsicle Popsicles, this is an orange citrus flavor glaze. They're only doing it now through Sunday. And yeah, they're kind of bright orange. They're kind of fun for the summer. They're actually doing a whole bunch of fun summer flavors. So yeah, always go and stop at Krispy Kreme, especially when that light's on. It's amazing. Kenny Loggins and Quiet Riot coming up next.
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0: 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A classic from Outkast. Well, good evening, everybody. I'm Chris Taylor. Thank you for hanging out with me tonight. So, are you a fan of the show Landman? It's on Paramount Plus. 2 seasons are out right now. Well, good news, they're starting to work on the 3rd season. They're going to start shooting it in August, and then the first episodes will come out in November. Stars Billy Bob Thornton. It's amazing. And Billy Bob, well, he's been doing some interviews lately, and he's revealed that he actually has an allergy to wheat, dairy, meat, and shellfish. Oh, poor Billy. He's got to be really strict with his diet, probably why he's so skinny. And one of his favorite treats is dipping grapes in Dijon mustard. Yeah, a grape and Dijon mustard. I don't know about that. But yeah, he says he's tried the gluten-free chips, all that kind of stuff. It's not as good. So he just dips grapes in Dijon mustard. I don't know. Give it a try. Could be good. Hey, speaking of Billies, we've got another Billy coming up next. Billy Joel.
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Greg Lynn Mornings and the greatest hits of all time all day long. 104.9 The Cat. Good evening, everybody. I'm Chris Taylor. Thank you for hanging out with me tonight. So John Mellencamp, out on tour this year. Actually, starting his tour in July. And if you want to see him, he'll be in Kansas City on July 13th.

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Shut up!

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0: 104.9 The Cat, 80s, 90s, and more. Good evening, everybody. I'm Chris Taylor. Thanks for hanging out with me tonight. So is anybody going to bed early tonight because they've got to get up tomorrow morning and ride their bike to work? No? Yes? No? Tomorrow is National Bike to Work Day. Yeah, it's supposed to promote, your health. You're getting out there, getting a little exercise before work. It's good for fuel savings, especially now, you know. Maybe don't drive the car as often. Bike to work. Well, we're going to get an update on that weather forecast. Find out if you want to bike to work tomorrow. Don't forget your helmet. We've also got Van Halen coming up next.
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2: We do have some chances for wet weather trying to roll our way this evening and into the overnight hours. If those storms could form, they could pulsate up to severe limits. Now, mainly try for the afternoon time and breezy, too. Highs are near 80. The chance for isolated showers and thunderstorms into tonight and the overnight low for the low to mid-60s. More chances for wet weather late day Friday. I'm meteorologist Jennifer Naramore.
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0: 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A classic from Eddie Money. So what did you do tonight? Did you go to the movies? Top Gun, that 1986 movie, is back in theaters just for a week. Yeah, it just debuted yesterday. It's for the 40th anniversary of Top Gun. And you can see Top Gun. You can also see Top Gun Maverick. They're both in theaters just for a limited time. Up next, well, a guy that's got his biopic in the theaters right now. We've got Michael Jackson up next.
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Riglin Mornings and the greatest hits of all time all day long. 104.9 The Cat. So back in 1981, when this band formed in Los Angeles, they were known as the Bangs back then. And then they found out there was another band with that name, so they changed it up a little bit and became the Bangles.

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0: 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From Australia, that is Men at Work and Down Under. Now, Men at Work, they tour, and last year I think they were up and around Kansas City. Well, this summer, you can see them in Salina, Kansas. Yeah, they're going to be there for a show August 10th with Toad the Wet Sprocket. That should be a fun one. That's pretty much it here for the Midwest. They've got a lot of shows. They're doing a lot of shows overseas and, of course, in their native Australia. But if you want to see them here in the Midwest, Salina, Kansas, August 10th, that's the date. Up next, The Cutting Crew and OMD.
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Good evening, everybody. Thank you for staying up late with me tonight. Here's a classic from Tom Petty.

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0: 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Classic from the Goo Goo Dolls. Good evening, everybody. I'm Chris Taylor. So, are you taking any road trips this summer? Going to Waco, Texas for any reason? Well, if you do go, you have to stop by the Dr. Pepper Museum. Yes, they have a museum right there in Waco, Texas, and they have something new that they just added a couple days ago. It is a giant Dr. Pepper bottle. It's to celebrate the museum's 35th anniversary. It's about 23 feet tall. It's got the old classic Dr. Pepper logo on it. It's made of fiberglass, and it cost like $1 million. Somebody donated $1 million for that thing. So, yeah, if you happen to be near Waco, Texas, that's about 100 miles south of Dallas, you got to go see the giant Dr. Pepper bottle. You got to have your picture taken there. You know, honestly, you need to be drinking a Dr. Pepper while you take a picture of yourself. You know, do a little selfie on selfie kind of thing. We've got Whitney Houston, Guns N' Roses, and the weather forecast coming up next.
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2: We do have some chances for wet weather trying to roll our way this evening and into the overnight hours. If those storms could form, they could pulsate up to severe limits. Now, mainly try for the afternoon time and breezy, too. Highs are near 80. The chance for isolated showers and thunderstorms into tonight and the overnight low for the low to mid-60s. More chances for wet weather late day Friday. I'm meteorologist Jennifer Naramore.
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104.9 The Cat, 80s, 90s, and more. A classic there from Billy Idol. So have you watched the Billy Idol documentary yet? It just came out on Hulu and Disney Plus, and it's called

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0: Greg Lynn Mornings and the greatest hits of all time all day long. 104.9 The Cat. Some solo music from Phil Collins. Well, later on this year, Phil Collins is being inducted into the Rock and Roll Hall of Fame as a solo artist. Now, he's already in there with Genesis, but he's getting in there as a solo artist. My goodness, it's about time. He's had so many great solo hits, and he's in good company. Oasis, they're getting in there. Billy Idol, Joy Division, New Order, kind of the same band. Luther Vandross, the Wu-Tang Clan. It's all happening in Los Angeles, November 14th, and they're going to stream it on Disney Plus Live, and then they'll have a special on ABC later on. Coming up next, Journey and Tone Loc. Have a great night.
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1: We do have some chances for wet weather trying to roll our way this evening and into the overnight hours. If those storms could form, they could pulsate up to severe limits. Now, mainly try for the afternoon time and breezy, too. Highs are near 80. The chance for isolated showers and thunderstorms into tonight and the overnight low from the low to mid-60s. More chances for wet weather late day Friday. I'm meteorologist Jennifer Naramore.
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1: We do have some chances for wet weather trying to roll our way this evening and into the overnight hours. If those storms could form, they could pulsate up to severe limits. Now, mainly try for the afternoon time and breezy, too. Highs are near 80. The chance for isolated showers and thunderstorms into tonight and the overnight low for the low to mid-60s. More chances for wet weather late day Friday. I'm meteorologist Jennifer Naramore.
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1: We do have some chances for wet weather trying to roll our way this evening and into the overnight hours. If those storms can form, they can pulsate up to severe limits. Now, mainly try for the afternoon time and breezy, too. Highs are near 80. The chance for isolated showers and thunderstorms into tonight, and the overnight low from the low to mid-60s. More chances for wet weather late day Friday. I'm meteorologist Jennifer Naramore.
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1: We do have some chances for wet weather trying to roll our way this evening and into the overnight hours. If those storms could form, they could pulsate up to severe limits. Now, mainly try for the afternoon time and breezy, too. Highs are near 80. The chance for isolated showers and thunderstorms into tonight, and the overnight low for the low to mid-60s. More chances for wet weather late day Friday. I'm meteorologist Jennifer Naramore.
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1: It's time for today's top tweets from around the Twitterverse. 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Today's top tweets. Every family has a weird relative. If you can't think of one, it's you. Top tweets. I stay up late every night, regret it every morning, and then do it again.
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1: 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Adulthood is like going to the vet. We're all excited about the car ride till we realize where we're going.

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1: We do have some chances for wet weather trying to roll our way this evening and into the overnight hours. If those storms could form, they could pulsate up to severe limits. Now, mainly try for the afternoon time and breezy, too. Highs are near 80. The chance for isolated showers and thunderstorms into tonight, and the overnight low for the low to mid-60s. More chances for wet weather late day Friday. I'm meteorologist Jennifer Naramore.
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0: knows that a spider can hear what you are doing from over 10 feet away. 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

0: 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Cash Cat, next chance to play is at 8. Did you know that iPhone contains about two-thirds of the elements on the periodic table? Did you know 12% of us have been stood up on a first date? Did you know one out of every 200 people has an extra rib? Bet you didn't know that.
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2: Sunshine today, for the most part, we could get an afternoon shower, and we're going up to 90. Few showers this evening, cloudy overnight, and mid-60s, and then scattered showers around on Saturday. We'll hit about 90 for the afternoon high. Rain on Saturday night, back to sunshine Sunday, breezy and hot. Our high about 90.
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0: 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Hi, it's Greg. I'll play Minute Work. I'll play Guns N' Roses coming up next. It's time for today's headlines. The PGA Championship underway in Pennsylvania. Have you heard of surveillance pricing? Some grocery stores can use shoppers' personal data to charge different customers different prices. They call it surveillance pricing. Lawmakers in New York trying to ban it. A former Russian spy claims he escaped a death squad by hiding inside a dead cow being smuggled across the border into Kazakhstan. You know, if they found him in that cat and that cow, he'd be chopped liver. Today's headlines.
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The CIA says Iran can go 4 more months before experiencing economic hardship. At that point, it will probably join OnlyFans.

0: 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We'll get news from MarysvillePost.com coming up next. All right, this story is wacky but true. Three men in Oklahoma arrested with two stolen bongs after they burglarized a gas station early Wednesday morning. They were all 18 or 19. They all had long hair. Maybe they were in a band. They used a hammer, smashed windows to get inside. Police tracked them down. They were only a block away. The sergeant said they didn't make it very far. I don't know if they really had a plan put together or not. That is wacky, but true.
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2: News headlines. Skidmore's Kevin J. Maupin, 20, already charged with two counts of first-degree murder from April, now faces new felonies after an alleged jail escape attempt. First-degree assault, attempted escape by striking a person, and damage to jail property. Fall City Police say Adam Schutte, 50, faces multiple drug and weapon charges after a search of his residence, including controlled substance possession, marijuana, maintaining a drug house, and deadly weapons possession. He's jailed in Richardson County, awaiting court. Fairfax R3 wraps the school year May 14th, with award ceremonies starting at 8:15 and an early dismissal. Tarkio RI ends May 19th, classes out at 12:30. Rockport R2 follows May 21st, early outs at 12:12 and 12:22. 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

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It's a Greg Glenn radio show. It's Friday. It's the weekend. Sunny skies today. Warm. We'll be in the lower 90s.

104.9 The Cat, 80s, 90s, and more. It's time to play Name That Tune. Now, this is just for fun. It's just for fun. There's no prizes. There's no money. You don't win anything. It's not a competition. It's a demonstration. It's an exhibition. Just play along at home. Okay, play with yourself. Here's today's Name That Tune. Can you name that tune? You know what that is, right? You figure it out. I'll play it for you next on 104.9 The Cat.

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2: Sunshine today. For the most part, we could get an afternoon shower, and we're going up to 90. Few showers this evening, cloudy overnight and mid-60s, and then scattered showers around on Saturday. We'll hit about 90 for the afternoon high. Rain on Saturday night, back to sunshine Sunday, breezy and hot. Our high about 90.
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0: 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Hi, it's Greg. I'll play Scandal. I'll play Phil Collins coming up. Put your phones away. It's time for the kids' joke of the day. Kids, it's a joke just for you. 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Remember this joke. Tell all your friends. They're going to love it. Here we go. Hey, kids, my wife hates it when I hide kitchen utensils. But that's a whisk I'm willing to take.
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Hi, it's Greg Lynn. A proposed data center in Utah would require 9 gigawatts of power. Now, thanks to my American public school education, I don't know if that's good or bad, but I do know that's like 8 flux capacitors.

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0: 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We'll get news from MarysvillePost.com coming up next. I don't know about you, but I could use some good news. Three Florida teenagers stopped to help a man with a flat tire and quickly realized he was having a heart attack. They called 911. They stayed with him, kept him calm until first responders arrived. Doctors say these actions likely saved his life. He was hospitalized and later recovered. That's cool. It's good news.
1: 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Northwest Missouri State is sending 19 athletes to the 2026 NCAA Division II Outdoor Track and Field Championships, May 21 through 23, at Francis G. Welch Stadium in Emporia, Kansas. 9 Bearcats men, 9 women, plus one more competitor. Northwest Missouri State University's Board of Regents approved 2026-27 rates Thursday. Undergraduate tuition climbs 3% next fall, about $305 more yearly for in-state students, $487 for out-of-state. Room and board rise $462 to $516, depending on hall and meal plan. Falls City Police say Adam Schutte, 50, faces multiple drug and weapons charges after a search of his residence. Accusations include controlled substance possession, marijuana, maintaining a drug house, and possessing deadly weapons. He's held at Richardson County Jail, awaiting court. More news at MarysvillePost.com.
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0: 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You can play The Cat on your Amazon Alexa. 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It's time for Hollywood Trash. Katy Perry will perform at the World Cup opening ceremony June 12th. Madonna, BTS, and Shakira will do halftime at the final game in New Jersey. Stephen Colbert says right after his final show next Thursday, he's got to clear out. He said they gave him one day to get out. He's already packed his office. A rooftop party during the Cannes Film Festival descended into chaos after a floor collapse triggered panic among the guests. Kind of crazy that a floor collapse, considering everyone there is on Ozempic. That's your Hollywood trash.
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2: Sunshine today, for the most part. We could get an afternoon shower, and we're going up to 90. Few showers this evening, cloudy overnight, and mid-60s, and then scattered showers around on Saturday. We'll hit about 90 for the afternoon high. Rain on Saturday night, back to sunshine Sunday, breezy and hot, our high about 90.
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0: 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That's Greg Lynn going to play music from the Bangles coming up next. It's time for today's top tweets from around the Twitterverse. The best of the best of the best. Today's top tweets. Every family has a weird relative. If you can't think of one, it's you. Top tweets. I stay up late every night, regret it every morning, and then do it again.
1: How does that make you feel?
0: 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Adulthood is like going to the vet. We're all excited about the car ride till we realize where we're going.

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0: 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Beef prices have hit a record high. 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

0: 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Coming up next. She's alive. It's time for a science fun fact. Science. Research shows that a spider can hear what you are doing from over 10 feet away. So you might want to step into the other room to roll up that newspaper.
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2: News headlines. Northwest Missouri State is heading to Emporia, Kansas, with 19 Bearcats bound for the 2026 NCAA Division II Outdoor Track and Field Championships, May 21st through 23rd at Francis G. Welch Stadium. 9 men, 9 women, plus one more athlete. Northwest Missouri State University's Board of Regents approved 2026-27 rates Thursday. Undergraduate tuition rises 3% next fall. 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Room and board climb $462 to $516 annually, depending on choices. Falls City authorities say Adam Shute, 50, faces multiple drug and weapon charges after a search of his residence, including possession of a controlled substance, marijuana, maintaining a drug house, and deadly weapons. He's jailed in Richardson County, awaiting court. More news at MarysvillePost.com.
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0: Did you hear this? The White House is considering issuing 250 presidential pardons in honor of America's 250th birthday. At first, we were going to bomb four countries at random for July 4th, but what the heck, we can help out some friends instead.
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3: Sunshine today, for the most part, we could get an afternoon shower, and we're going up to 90. Few showers this evening, cloudy overnight, and mid-60s, and then scattered showers around on Saturday. We'll hit about 90 for the afternoon high. Rain on Saturday night, back to sunshine Sunday, breezy and hot, our high about 90.
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0: 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Hi, it's Greg Lynn. I'll play Wilson Phillips. I'm going to play Jody Watley coming up next. Did you know that iPhone contains about two-thirds of the elements on the periodic table? Did you know 12% of us have been stood up on a first date? Did you know one out of every 200 people has an extra rib? Bet you didn't know that.
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0: 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Thank you for listening today. I appreciate it. It does mean a lot to me. My main man, Manny, is coming up next. It's time for today's headlines. The PGA Championship underway in Pennsylvania. Have you heard of surveillance pricing? Some grocery stores can use shoppers' personal data to charge different customers different prices. They call it surveillance pricing. Lawmakers in New York trying to ban it. A former Russian spy claims he escaped a death squad by hiding inside a dead cow being smuggled across the border into Kazakhstan. You know, if they found him in that cat and that cow, he'd be chopped liver. Today's headlines.
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Finally, Friday with Manny. Any big plans this weekend? If you're a fan of 70s music, don't forget you should be making plans for tomorrow night because we will go back in time with Super 70s Saturday night. Always fun during the weekend and pretty much all the time around this place.

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0: 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Red, red wine. It's UB40 with Manny, and more music for your workday is on the way from Tears for Fears. Also got Aerosmith coming up, and Open Your Heart from Madonna from her album True Blue. That one is on the way next. And Madonna's going to be taking the stage this summer. For the first time ever, the World Cup will be having a halftime show. The performers include Shakira and Madonna. That is going to go down July 19th at MetLife Stadium in New Jersey.
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2: Really warm temperatures over the next couple of days. We're going up to 90 today. A shower may pop up later on. Some sunshine, though. Mid-60s and cloudy for the overnight hours. And then on Saturday, a little bit better chance of afternoon showers and thunderstorms. 90 on the high. We'll be getting rain on Saturday night. Back to sunshine and 90 Sunday.
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0: 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It's Aerosmith, I Don't Want to Miss a Thing, from the movie Armageddon with Manny. Speaking of movies, there's a few new ones out this weekend. You can see In the Gray with Jake Gyllenhaal. That one is rated R. Also out this weekend, The Wizard of the Kremlin. It's rated R. And Vivica A. Fox has a new one, Is God Is. That one is rated R. Also new to the box office.
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0: 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Nothing's going to stop us now. That Starship with Manny. Will something stop this guy from picking up a lot of money? Yeah, a guy was locked out of a Bitcoin wallet worth nearly $400,000 for over a decade. But thanks to AI, he was finally able to crack that code. Yeah, AI helped him crack that code. Apparently, he forgot the password. He was under the influence back in college. Could never remember that password. And there's been about $400,000 just sitting there. And he finally got to it.
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0: 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I Just Died in Your Arms is Cutting Crew with Manny. 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Got music from Journey on the way. Also, Green Day and Crowded House, Don't Dream It's Over. That one is on the way next. And don't forget Super 70 Saturday night. We'll go back in time right here tomorrow.
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2: Really warm temperatures over the next couple of days. We're going up to 90 today. A shower may pop up later on. Some sunshine, though. Mid-60s and cloudy for the overnight hours. And then on Saturday, a little bit better chance of afternoon showers and thunderstorms. 90 on the high. We'll be getting rain on Saturday night. Back to sunshine and 90 Sunday.
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0: 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They're busy with their final Frontier Farewell Tour, that is Journey in Separate Ways with Manny. We're keeping busy around here with more music for your Friday. Pat Benatar coming up. Also, New Order and The Police, Every Little Thing She Does Is Magic. That one is on the way next. So did you go to the malls when you were younger, back when they were packed? Remember those days? God, those were fun. Well, malls are now making a comeback thanks to today's teens, and malls are returning the favor by banning them. Mall owners say that they want the kids to spend some money, but many of them are just creating havoc. They're kids being kids, right?
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It's the most music for your workday with Manny. Going to be a busy summer of concert tours. She is on the road with her husband, Neil Giraldo, opening up for Bryan Adams this summer in his role with the Punches Tour. Of course, talking about Pat Benatar. Here she is now with Hit Me With Your Best Shot.

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0: Raglan Mornings and the greatest hits of all time, all day long. 104.9 The Cat. That's Blue Monday from New Order with Manny in the midday. New Order actually going to be inducted officially into the Rock and Roll Hall of Fame later on this year. The inductees include Oasis, also Phil Collins, Wu-Tang Clan, Sade, Billy Idol, Iron Maiden, and Joy Division / New Order, also Luther Vandross. That award ceremony is going to happen in L.A. on November 14th at the Peacock Theater. Got more music on the way as we get closer to that lunch hour. We've got Katrina and the Waves coming up, also A Flock of Seagulls, and Can't Fight This Feeling for Mario Speedwagon is next.
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0: 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Hold the line. That is Toto, a band that's going to be busy this summer hitting the road with Christopher Cross and the Romantics opening up for him. That'd be a great show to check out. There's lots of great shows this summer. Lots of big names touring together, like Rod Stewart has Richard Marx opening up for him. You've got Lynyrd Skynyrd and Foreigner touring together. How's that for a lineup? And, of course, Bryan Adams and Pat Benatar and her husband Neil Giraldo all hitting the road together as well this summer. Should be lots of fun if you're into concerts. If you're into music, it's going to be lots of fun the rest of this lunch hour because we've got more on the way from Bon Jovi. Also, Denise Williams with the song from the Footloose soundtrack. And up next, it's Four Non-Blondes.
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2: Really warm temperatures over the next couple of days. We're going up to 90 today. A shower may pop up later on. Some sunshine, though. Mid-60s and cloudy for the overnight hours. And then on Saturday, a little bit better chance of afternoon showers and thunderstorms. 90 on the high. We'll be getting rain on Saturday night. Back to sunshine and 90 Sunday.
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0: 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They're getting ready to hit the road with their Forever Tour, kicking it off July 7th at Madison Square Garden in New York City. It's Bon Jovi's Living on a Prayer with Manny in the midday. Bon Jovi also officially entering development on a brand new biopic feature film with Universal Pictures. The project's going to follow the band's rise from the local New Jersey clubs to the global 1980s stardom with the big stadium shows they did. So if you're a fan of Bon Jovi, that's something to look forward to.
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Greg Lynn Mornings and the greatest hits of all time, all day long. 104.9 The Cat. Rick Springfield's going to be doing some shows this year with his friend Sammy Hagar. That'd be a fun one to check out. It's Rick Springfield now with Jesse's Girl.

0: Cause I gotta have faith. I gotta have faith. Because I gotta have faith. 104.9 The Cat, 80s, 90s, and more. It's George Michael with the title track from his album Faith with Manny. So have you ever gone through a bad breakup or divorce, anything like that? It's never fun. Never a fun situation. In fact, it just stinks most of the time. Well, Newsweek talked to a 33-year-old woman who got divorced and asked for her ex's Netflix password in the settlement. It was actually written in, and she gets to keep access to the account indefinitely. How's that for crazy?
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80s, 90s, and more. 104.9 The Cat. There are a lot of greatest hits tours that will be happening this year. John Mellencamp's going to be doing that. Same goes with Rod Stewart. Still love the title for Billy Idol's tour, though. It's a nice day to tour again. That is his name of his tour this summer. Here he's now with Rebel Yell.

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0: Greg Glenn Mornings and the greatest hits of all time, all day long. 104.9 The Cat. Go Your Own Way, that is Fleetwood Mac with Manny. It's that time of the year with lots of area graduations happening. Not too long ago, it was all about the high school prom. Well, the city in Illinois has filed a lawsuit against a park district executive director who authorized a helicopter landing last week at a public park where children were playing. She did this for her daughter's prom photos. That might be a little extreme.
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2: Really warm temperatures over the next couple of days. We're going up to 90 today. A shower may pop up later on. Some sunshine, though. Mid-60s and cloudy for the overnight hours. And then on Saturday, a little bit better chance of afternoon showers and thunderstorms. 90 on the high. We'll be getting rain on Saturday night. Back to sunshine and 90 Sunday.
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0: 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From their album Nevermind is Come As You Are from Nirvana with Manny. Finally Friday, and more music is on the way to get us through the rest of the day. From AC/DC, also coming up, Prince, UB40, and a whole lot more. You know, California is exploring this idea of high-speed buses. Yeah, buses that could travel up to 140 miles per hour. They want to do it on its freeways. It sounds absurd, but officials say it could be possible using existing freeway corridors. 140 miles an hour in a bus. For some reason, I'm thinking of a movie with Keanu Reeves and Sandra Bullock. Or is that just me thinking of that?
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0: Greg Lynn Mornings and the greatest hits of all time, all day long. 104.9 The Cat. We're not going to take it. That is Twisted Sister. They've got a big anniversary tour that they're doing, but unfortunately not with lead singer Dee Snider. He's had health issues. He's not doing his thing anymore. Who stepped in? Sebastian Bach, the lead singer of the band Skid Row from back in the day. He was also on shows like Gilmore Girls, Trailer Park Boys. Yeah, that's Sebastian Bach. He is hitting the road with Twisted Sister this summer. And we're going to be giving you more music on the way. UB40, also Spandau Ballet, and Phil Collins as well. And don't forget this weekend, if you're a fan of 70s music, we go back in time with Super 70s Saturday Night. That's tomorrow.
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0: 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Getting into the groove with Madonna, and we are cruising through the Friday. Glad to be hanging out with you, man. Hold on tight. We got lots of music to get to, from GNR to Naked Eyes to Michael Jackson. I even got some peppers coming up. Hold on tight.
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2: Sunny conditions and breezy out there, too, for the afternoon, or high close to the low 90s. Throughout this evening and into tonight, we do have chances for scattered storms forming. Could see some locally heavier rainfall and a strong to isolated severe storm, a low 65. Stray thunderstorms returning Saturday afternoon and more rounds of it into Saturday night. I'm meteorologist Jennifer Naramore.
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0: 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Ooh, I'm talking about the man in the mirror. You gotta change yourself if you want to change the world. That's MJ, and we are cruising. As promised, the Peppers. I got some Under the Bridge coming up, plus some Culture Club and Bonnie Tyler. So hold on tight. We're celebrating Friday, baby.
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0: 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It's Bonnie Tyler with Total Eclipse of the Heart, and we are cruising through the Friday. Hold on tight, long set of hits coming your way, and we're going down under with the Minute Work right after this.
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What's happening, Middle America? You are cruising with Cadel, and we're making our way through the Friday. Bon Jovi, Depeche Mode, Duran Duran, all coming your way. So buckle up and hold on tight. Right now, see Eurythmics.

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2: Sunny conditions and breezy out there, too, for the afternoon, or high close to the low 90s. Throughout this evening and into tonight, we do have chances for scattered storms forming. Could see some locally heavier rainfall and a strong to isolated severe storm, a low 65. Stray thunderstorms returning Saturday afternoon and more rounds of it into Saturday night. I'm meteorologist Jennifer Naramore.
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0: 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Lauryn Hill and the Fugees, Killing Me Softly. And you're cruising with Cadel. I do absolutely love Sister Act 2, man. Probably my favorite of the two. Hold on tight, we're cruising through the Friday. And we're heading to Paradise City with GNR right after this.
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0: 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The boys are back in black. That's AC/DC, and we'll be back in a few. Got to take a quick break, pay some bills. On the other side, it's a long set of hits kicking it off with Matthew Wilder because nothing's going to break my stride.
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8: Sunny conditions and breezy out there, too, for the afternoon, or high close to the low 90s. Throughout this evening and into tonight, we do have chances for scattered storms forming. Could see some locally heavier rainfall and a strong to isolated severe storm, a low 65. Stray thunderstorms returning Saturday afternoon and more rounds of it into Saturday night. I'm meteorologist Jennifer Naramore.
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0: Greg Glenn Mornings and the greatest hits of all time. 104.9 The Cat. Sometimes you just gotta bust a move. That's Young MC as we cruise through the Friday. Scorpions on the way. They plan on rocking you like a hurricane, so grab your umbrella.
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0: 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Working our way towards the Friday drive home, man. Why is it that that's always the best drive when you know you're going to have a couple days off? I'm looking forward to sleeping in. How about you? Don't go anywhere. We got you two kicking us off with a long set of hits. And we're going to spread a little Friday joy after 5.
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0: 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It's the Friday drive home and the weekend is upon us. Let's spread a little Friday joy.
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9: Sunny conditions and breezy out there, too, for the afternoon, or high close to the low 90s. Throughout this evening and into tonight, we do have chances for scattered storms forming. Could see some locally heavier rainfall and a strong to isolated severe storm, a low 65. Stray thunderstorms returning Saturday afternoon and more rounds of it into Saturday night. I'm meteorologist Jennifer Naramore.
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I guess that's the joy of a small town. 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

0: 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Ooh, man, did the video from that one make a lot of controversy. But that's what Madonna does. She was full of controversy. Still is to this day. Probably until the day she dies, she will be controversial. Hold on tight. Somebody who's not controversial, well, unless your name is Jesse, then he's coming after your girl. Rick Springfield kicking us off with another long set of hits right after this.
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So here's a little tip, man. In the background, if you listen closely, you can actually hear George Michael sings backup vocals for Lionel on this one.

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0: 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I, too, love rock and roll, and that's why I love Joan Jett. She was a true rock star. Hold on tight, man. Hall & Oates on the way. 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
2: Sunny conditions and breezy out there, too, for the afternoon, or high close to the low 90s. Throughout this evening and into tonight, we do have chances for scattered storms forming. Could see some locally heavier rainfall and a strong to isolated severe storm, a low 65. Stray thunderstorms returning Saturday afternoon and more rounds of it into Saturday night. I'm meteorologist Jennifer Naramore.
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1: 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And I said, "Have you heard the lyrics?" 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

0: 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What better way to end it? That's all. That was Genesis and my time is up. Perfect timing. Hey, have yourself a great weekend, man. Go out and enjoy yourself. Go out and party even. Just do me a solid and don't drink and drive.
1: It's that simple.
0: 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One thing I would ask of you, though, go out. Take care of your friends. Take care of your family. Take care of yourself. That's all you've got in this world.
2: I feel that.
0: I kind of figured you would, man. Going to leave you with Tracy Chapman, John Mellencamp, Tom Petty. It's all coming your way. Have a great weekend. 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